0: there's a specific chemical in marijuana known as tetrahydrocannabinol, or let's call it THC from here on out for short, which is the material, the chemical, that produces the high of marijuana.
1: Smoking typical pot usually produces mind-altering or hallucinogenic experiences, though sometimes it has little or no effect on some people. But as the drug becomes more concentrated, it has all of the effects of any of the hallucinogens.
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2: 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He's buying gold every 2 weeks. 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He's buying clothes for his new girl. And the baby just ran out of medicine. 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
3: Where is he now?
2: Here.
3: What? Where?
2: Here. Right here. Right beside you.
3: You?
2: Fox. We have a very unusual act tonight. It's showtime, and may

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1: Anything that's going to confuse us, they'll throw at us. 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
2: U.S. military official safe.
3: Iraqi official safe.
2: U.S. military official safe.
3: Iraqi official safe. Turn Iraqi official now. We're censoring or monitoring what you're saying.
2: Catch this.
3: The smart bomb.
2: Catch this.
3: The smart bomb. Is there an Iraqi official now. We're censoring or monitoring what you're saying.
1: Anything that's going to confuse us, they'll throw at us.
3: Live from Baghdad.
2: The Iranians reported

0: say.
1: U.S. military officials say.
0: Iraqi officials say.
1: U.S. military officials say.

0: 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Right, group?
1: Right.
2: Avant de se mettre à table, un apéritif servi frais, l'apéritif de l'athlète.
3: Just arrived from France. 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A French favorite from Paris.
4: L'apéritif de la famille.

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3: It was December 24th, the night before Christmas. 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
2: Yeah.

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Who am I? I come too far to just let you decide. Who am I? 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Look.

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They want to be accepted by the world, but you got to accept yourself first. You know what I'm saying? I know it's easier said than done, but you got to search within yourself to get that confidence to be able to face the world. You know what I'm saying? 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And that's what I've been doing this whole time. Constantly growing and evolving as just a human being, you know? You Don't Know You Love Me Yet, Volume 2. 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I like that.

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0: hot food, I like it warm. 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I'm leading on. Oh, this came from sneaker con. 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D, we ain't talking what you make in a week. It's averagely, that's what we make in our sleep. We talking about the things we did that never put us back in the streets. When we together, conversational peace. Yeah. We ain't talking what you make in a week. Cause averagely, that's what we make in our sleep. We talking about the things we did that never put us back in the streets. When we together, conversational peace.
1: Look, know we suited for every situation. But I sever ties when the feds arrive for solicitation. But if they had a little bit of patience, they would have had a brick and a half of that china when it was finished baking. Talks with crooked lawyers for litigations. They told me it'd be a closest of friends providing the information. Back at this holding cell, sick of waiting. I ain't looking for...

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West Coast, but I never really did the chucks. Was ahead of my time with the AF1s, the high top dunks and OG Jordan 1s, Japanese raw denim, such a handsome blood. Back then we was getting high and having fun, ditching school, smoking dope, kicking raps and stuff. Nowadays I hop flights to get bags and stuff.

Woke up at the crack of dawn, trying out that same fake smile, crack is dawn. I'm doing their work while they threaten me with a cattle prod. Words cut deep, these is battle scars. 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A stagnant state of mind, so I couldn't be mad at all. Kept entertaining bullshit like a matador. I've been clawing for a way out, cause nothing matters more. Me and more, I'm on a mission from God, but I'll be back and forth. It's a heist and stuff, a good kid like Macklemore. But what am I asking for? Cops don't even hide when they stab the poor. Body cam footage till the casket's wrong. 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Puff, puff, pass and cough. Gauntlet full of blood dripping where I stashed the rawns.

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They loved him when he danced, but really didn't love him when he was out with his fam. Couldn't love him in the hood or selling CDs, and couldn't love her when she was in the house sleep. I'm wondering if it's love, if it's really love at all.

Welcome to Hip Hop Culture, where DJing, MCing, graffiti art, breaking, and the philosophies are expressed every day within the inner cities of America and the world.

0: felt you were under control.
1: Yes.
0: And similarly, if you felt that pressure on the right side of your head, that made you turn right.
1: Yes, I looked to the right.
0: Yes. And so you were controlled by these transmitters?
1: Yes.
0: Yeah. Did you have any theories at the time as to who was doing the controlling?
1: No. Well, I figured it must have been somebody that was watching the vehicle I was driving. It was pretty close by to know
0: I see.
1: Where I was.

0: 9-11, can't identify the pilot. 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I only work alone, you know I'm violent.
1: A selection of tracks after 1,500 pieces evaluated.

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1: Yo, yo. Back into the next shit. I need some motherfucking sets in my chest so I can run around like I had a bulletproof vest on.
2: Why still take the sets? 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
3: Constipated monkey. 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